And welcome to the Old Scratch All Vinyl Hour on Cosmos Astrum Radio. Yes, it's my voice again. Get over it. Anyway, today we are going to be playing a classic, and in my opinion, my personal opinion, a very underrated album. And a lot of people are aware of George Orwell's book, 1984, and there was a movie that came out. And a band did the music to it. And this band was Eurythmics. And we are going to be playing Eurythmics 1984. It's all the music from the movie. And some of the songs you may not recognize, and some of them you will. But overall, it's, to me, you know, we always hear the top 40 stuff and everything else, and a few of these songs actually hit the charts, but this whole album is a masterpiece as far as I'm concerned. Anyway, and it's going to be quite a bit of a challenge for me because they put both sides listings on one side of the album. Thanks a lot. On side one, I did it just the same. Sex Crime, For the Love of Big Brother, Winston's Diary, and Greetings from a Dead Man. Let's listen to some Eurythmics on the 1984 album.

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Ooh, that was bad. The Eurythmics with the 1984 album. This was 1984 for the love of Big Brother. It's so funny because if anybody's read the book, we're kind of living it, aren't we? Anyway, going to continue on to side two. Which is Julia, Double Plus Good, Ministry of Love, and Room 101, The Place You Did Not Want to Be. To quote, and if I can, I just read this quote. Room 101 is many things to many different individuals or individual. And in your case, as an individual, it's the rats in the cage on your face. Anyway, there's several other things. The double plus good is, there's a quote in the movie, if you tell everybody 2 + 2 = 4, then, and they accept that, then everything else will just follow. Anyway, continuing, can't say it, on with 1984, For the Love of Big Brother, by the Eurythmics. Kind of odd that I'm playing this today. I'm just saying, watch the news. Ew. This is the Old Scratch All Vinyl Hour.

You've been listening to the old Scratch All Vinyl Hour on Cosmos Astrum Radio, and that was the Eurythmics with 1984, For the Love of Big Brother, the days that we live in today. Who would have thought? George Orwell did. Anyway, gonna wrap this up. Thanks for listening to the old Scratch All Vinyl Hour, and this is a reminder. LaDonna, the psychic witch coach, will not be going on after this show. She's busy with the market. And so that wraps up the Sunday. Anyway, much love to you all. Until next time, thanks for listening.

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0: I don't believe it. 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Hey, Ray. Hey, Sugar. Tell them who we are.
1: Well, we're big rock singers. We got golden fingers. And we're loved everywhere we go.
0: That sounds like us.
1: We sing about beauty and we sing about truth. 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
0: Right.

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Of course, we don't flip-flop. 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Of course, we have just accepted all applications, and tuition will be paid on Friday.

Journey through ancient echoes and timeless melodies with Skald and Celt. 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
1: This portion of the show is being brought to you by Ed's Almost Good Beer. Remember, Ed's Almost Good Beer was brewed in God's country when God wasn't looking.

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Your mind, your soul, with a spell I can devour. 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

Shackled Minds is a critical exploration of how religious fear, institutional authority, and cultural control have shaped human thought throughout history. Moving through occult demonization, censorship, scientific suppression, colonization, hypocrisy, sectarian conflict, bodily shame, and religious trauma, the book examines how systems of power have often restricted knowledge and personal freedom in the name of sacred truth. At its heart, Shackled Minds is not an attack on spirituality itself. It is a challenge to fear.

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This show is all about

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Bombs fall like rain on a concrete land. 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

asylum, where the doors close, the volume rises, and the metal takes over. 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

I will get out of here. And then I'll turn you into lobsters and eat you. I will get out of here. And then I'll turn you into lobsters and eat you.

fear is not evidence. Restoring integrity to paranormal research is a serious guide to rebuilding credibility in the paranormal field. Rather than treating fear, belief, dramatic reactions, or entertainment as proof, this book argues for a more disciplined approach rooted in observation, documentation, critical thinking, and ethical responsibility. Matthew Lay examines how paranormal research has been shaped by history, spiritualism, media influence, performance equipment misuse, investigator bias, and fear-based storytelling. He challenges investigators to separate experience from evidence, theory from conclusion, and curiosity from assumption. The book explores topics such as witness interviews,

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This book does not dismiss paranormal.

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2: Bad blame Beverly Hills. 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What good is having $68 million? I ask you!
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Shackled Minds is a critical exploration of how religious fear, institutional authority, and cultural control have shaped human thought throughout history. Moving through occult demonization, censorship, scientific suppression, colonization, hypocrisy, sectarian conflict, bodily shame, and religious trauma, the book examines how systems of power have often restricted knowledge and personal freedom in the name of sacred truth. At its heart, Shackled Minds is not an attack on spirituality itself. It is a challenge to fear.

This is Big Snoop D-O-double-G, and I hope y'all ready for the bombest mother to ever grace the airwaves in this town.

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2: and Aaron.
0: Welcome to the show, everybody. We'd like you to enjoy some of the funniest and most outrageous segments in this best of Fun with Em and Davo and Aaron. Welcome to our show, everybody.
3: Hey, it's Friday.
0: Oh,
1: I don't think
3: in 5 days. Woo, we're almost there.
1: Woo.
3: Yeah.
0: Well,
3: let's do it again.
0: Make sure people that are listening don't think they're going crazy here. It actually is Monday. But he's right. But Friday, yeah. In 5 days.
3: Sure. So hold on to the
1: way to look on the bright side.
3: That's right.
0: Welcome to the show. This is Fun with Em and Davo and Aaron. Glad you can make it on a Monday, Aaron. Yeah. We appreciate you being here with us. Okay, we're gonna have a heck of a show today. A heck of a show. And I want to thank all the people who've tuned in to listen to the only radio crew that got evicted from the station after turning the staff refrigerator into an emergency food fight shelter.
3: Oh, that was a mess.
0: A little bit of a bunker there. I was the only one who was willing to get out of that and actually fight. I got a ham right in the side of the head.
3: I got spaghetti all down my
0: pants. You got nothing. Oh, you got nothing. You guys were curling up in fear inside that
3: well,
0: thing. You didn't want to have any food touching your body. So
3: no.
0: We're going to get started with our show. We start with hot off the top news coming up right away. We also do the trivia reveal, which you guys at home can play along with us. We do some random funny things. We also have Amanda doing
1: daily music news and Mandatainment, which is movie previews
0: today. Okay, and then Aaron, who is excited to be here on a Monday to tell.
3: Yeah, I'm pumped. I got a joke of the day that I'm pretty sure you haven't heard before.
1: Okay. Oh, we'll see.
0: Of course, Aaron, who can't remember much.
3: Nope.
0: Sometimes doesn't remember what jokes he's told.
3: What's your name again?
0: We just pretend like we heard it for the first time, the sixth time he's told us it, and we laugh just as hard.
1: That's what friends do.
0: That's right. And we also have another segment here that's all about me that Aaron absolutely loves.
3: Oh,
0: and it's called
3: Dumb Dumb Dave's in the building.
0: That's right, Dumb Dumb Dave today. We also have some we sing this one more time,
4: but with feeling.
0: Okay, we're gonna be doing that today as well. And then we got the good news segment coming up and the trivia preview for more questions that you guys can play along with. But let's get started with what we usually do right at the top of the show. Hot off the top news.
5: It's weird. It's weird. It's weird. It's weird. Weird, weird, weird, weird, weird, weird. The weird and wacky news.
0: Okay, headlines for everybody. What do we got here? Well, I saw the video on one of these. In fact, it kind of made me cringe. Now, do you guys remember we did a random funny things to talk about, and it was a list of the initiation into our cult here?
1: Oh,
0: remember
1: yes,
0: that?
1: Yeah, kind of. Yeah.
0: Yes. So do you remember what one of those initiation, what would you call it? An initiation,
1: task?
0: Just an initiate task?
1: Yeah,
0: okay.
3: Yeah,
1: sure.
3: So it was drinking red wine.
0: Well, drinking red
3: yeah,
0: wine.
3: I'd like some now.
0: Instead of blood, yes, drinking red wine
1: the
0: was one.
1: Lego walk?
0: There was the Lego walk.
3: Oh, yes. Okay. We all remember that.
0: Talked about that one. And I think Lego walk while drinking red wine would be the best way
1: helpful.
0: To do it.
3: That could be fun.
0: Then you maybe are not going to feel it when you are breaking a record.
1: Ooh.
3: What?
0: Running barefoot over the Legos.
1: It's got to be a lady.
0: Yeah, it was.
1: Yeah.
0: It was a woman. Yeah, it was a woman. So we're going to talk about the record she broke when she was running barefoot over Legos. We're also going to talk about a suspect who was hiding in a refrigerator.
3: Oh, dear.
0: So, not to get caught.
3: Wow.
0: So, we'll see if, if we got the story here, I'm pretty sure everybody found out about it. So, we're going to talk about those headlines and have a lot more fun coming up on Fun with Em and Davo and Aaron. Don't go anywhere.
1: Stick around for more of the best of Em and Davo and Aaron.

0: Welcome to the show, everybody. We'd like you to enjoy some of the funniest and most outrageous segments in this Best of Fun with Em and Davo and Aaron.
1: And here we go. It's hot off the news, part two. It's right on the top there. So we're going to do this one. Hey, it sounds a little bit like Beetlejuice. Beetlejuice, Beetlejuice, Beetlejuice.
0: Yeah. Oh, my God. Did he come alive here?
2: What's happening?
3: That's a good question. He's in his own little snowbit happening over here.
0: Hey, I'm the boss. Just follow along.
2: Okay? All right. I mean, I'm the boss.
3: Amanda's the boss,
0: yeah. But she just lets me to pretend like I'm the boss.
2: So. All right.
0: Oh, I just heard a little. That's what it was. When I said Beetlejuice, Beetlejuice, Beetlejuice, it was our little kitten. That's what happened. So we allowed the cats in the studio today. So just in case you hear a couple little kittens in the background, well, might get them right on the mic and maybe do a little interview, right?
2: Sure.
0: Amanda? Hey,
2: that's the idea.
0: Interview the cats. We are going to do part two of Hot Off the Top News. We got a couple stories here we were talking about before we went to break. And one of those stories is the suspect hiding in the refrigerator. So on August 31st, the Washington State Patrol responded to a car crash on Interstate 5 in the town of Custer.
2: Wow.
3: Custer. Colonel Custer?
0: I don't know. I think it would sound cuter if it was Custer. Custer. The driver of the car ran from the scene, forcing them to use other ways to track him.
2: Did he pass go?
0: We'll ask him when he gets out of jail, okay? So, are you going to pay for the $100? Canine units with the help of a drone were able to track him, and he was found inside an unplugged, abandoned outdoor refrigerator. Oh. That's too bad it was unplugged.
3: Mm.
0: I thought he was like in a freezing refrigerator, because of course then the cops could run up, and when they found him, they could say, freeze, sucker! Yeah, exactly. So that is one thing that happened. And then we have this one here. Just makes me cringe. There's a woman who broke a record running barefoot over Legos.
3: Ooh, yeah. Wow.
0: So in New Zealand, a woman broke a record running barefoot over 100 meters of loose Legos.
3: Ooh.
0: Gabriel Wall broke the Guinness World Record for the fastest 100 meter barefoot on Lego bricks.
2: That's when what people do for fun.
0: This is what they do to break records. Yes. When she ran a 328 foot sprint in 24.75 seconds. The track was covered in 661. Now, did you do this on your sports wrap up on last week, Amanda?
2: No. You should.
0: How come you didn't cover this one? This sounds like a sporting thing that should be in your sport report.
3: Okay, we'll talk to the intern and see why they didn't write that properly.
0: Okay. The track was covered in 661 pounds of Lego bricks.
2: Wow.
0: Wall said she spent 2 months barefoot to build calluses in preparation for the attempt. Quote, I am proud to have pushed, quote, I am proud to have pushed myself to new limits.
2: Oh, this is
0: I don't
2: bad.
0: Think that's New Zealand. I think it's more British.
3: Yeah, I'm not really sure what that was.
0: She was
3: Wizard
0: telling,
3: of Oz? Yeah. Or?
0: She told that to Guinness World Records. So now it's my understanding she also broke a couple other records for loudest scream and most curse words per second. So, yes, that's another couple of records that she broke. Congratulations to her on that one. There you go. There's our hot off the top news. And we're going to be back in just a little bit because we have Trivia Reveal coming up next right here on Fun with Em and Davo. And-

0: Welcome to the show, everybody. We'd like you to enjoy some of the funniest and most outrageous segments in this Best of Fun with Em and Dave O'Aaron. Sponsor time right here on Trivia Reveal. Ooh. On the show we call
1: Who's
0: it Fun
1: paying
0: with.
1: Today?
0: Well, first of all, it's Fun with Em and Dave O'Aaron. And who's paying today?
1: Yeah.
0: We'll find out right here with a word from our sponsor.
2: This program is made possible in part by a grant from Shafter Card, the credit card with a 40% interest rate and no grace period.
0: I don't know if they, in good conscience, can take money from that sponsor. That's
1: I have no problem taking any money from anybody.
3: Okay, good. Good to know.
0: Well, finally, somebody's getting paid on this show.
1: Okay. Right?
0: Let's start the trivia reveal now so you at home can play along. I'm going to ask the three questions here and we'll give our three answers. Well, nine answers really, and it's amazing that actually some of us do get it right sometimes. So
3: yeah, that is amazing.
0: Yeah. So let's start with the first one here. Number one, 10% of women surveyed said they commonly do this before going on a first date. What is it?
1: Oh, definitely pull out the good lingerie.
0: Oh, I think. That's not a bad idea. So on a first date, hey? Eh?
1: Absolutely.
0: Okay. Those are my kind of women, right, Amanda?
1: It's all
0: right?
1: About confidence, right, Amanda? Dave.
3: Mine's a little different.
0: Oh, okay. What's yours?
3: I'm going to say they cyber stalk their date.
0: Ooh.
3: Yeah, they want to get all the details about this guy.
0: So they're doing a little research on the internet to find out a little bit so that they can create good conversation with
3: sure,
0: him, right?
3: Yeah.
0: Okay, I'm going to say, 10% of women surveyed said they commonly do this before going on the first date. Oh, I know what they do. They listen to Dave's Dating Advice. That's what they do. So Friday night.
3: Yeah, if they're lucky. If
1: they only the smart ones.
0: Well, they're going out Friday night or Saturday night, and they listen to my show and, this show that we do and my dating advice. So, and that's probably why they only end up going on a first date. The actual answer is they buy new underwear.
3: Underwear.
0: So kind of a half ding.
3: Yeah. Lingerie is underwear, you guys.
1: Yeah.
3: I don't know if you know that.
0: Well, he said bring out the new.
1: I didn't say buy it.
0: The good underwear or lingerie. He didn't say buy it, but let's go with number two here. 24% of women surveyed said they've done this before a big date. What is it? What do they do?
1: Bought new sexy clothes.
0: Now
1: it's buying clothes to put over top the lingerie.
3: Sure.
0: Okay. Well, we'll see if that's right. But Amanda, have you got one for this one?
3: I would say put a tracker in their car.
0: Of course you would.
3: Yeah, you want to know where this person's going.
0: Oh, you sound like such a gem.
3: Okay. And if you get kidnapped, then other people will know where to go.
1: Watching a lot
3: of true crime lately.
0: Exactly. Right? 24% of women surveyed said they've done this before a big date. What is it? I'm going to say they asked the person out on a date. That's what they did. The other 75% are just told.
1: Lucky. You're going here.
0: But this 25 or 24%, they go, will you be my boyfriend?
3: Gosh.
1: Did they talk like that?
3: I hope it's just by text.
1: Will you be my boyfriend?
0: Oh, God.
3: That's like the new season of Love is Blind.
0: The actual answer is wax their legs.
3: Wax their legs.
0: Yes. So,
1: ouch.
0: And then we've got, of course, hold on, this third one that we've got. So the third one that we're doing here is 28% of women surveyed said they do this on a first date to impress a man. What is it?
1: Put their butt lift in.
0: What? Put their
3: butt
0: lift in.
3: Oh my gosh, really?
0: Why not?
3: Butt lift. Yeah, why not?
0: Okay, and then what have you got, Amanda?
3: I'm going to say they order the most expensive thing on the menu.
0: On the menu. That's not a bad one. I like that one. What am I going to say for this one? This one's an interesting one. I'm going to say they do their best Stephen Hawking impression. That's what I'm going to say.
3: Oh, okay.
0: So 20% do that.
1: I was going to get you another date.
0: To impress a man. So the actual answer is they wear a bust-enhancing bra. So kind of a ding-ding, I think, for... Yeah, I think
1: kind of
0: Aaron,
1: a half ding.
3: Just
1: kind of
3: the other
0: on
3: lumps
0: one.
3: On you.
1: So I got two half dings.
0: Anyway, we are going to take another break here. Thank you very much for tuning in and listening to Fun with Em and Dave and Aaron. And we'll be right back. We got some random funny things to talk about in the studio, and I'm sure they're going to be great. So stick around for it. We got it coming up right after this.
3: Stick around for more of the best of Em and Dave and Aaron.

0: Welcome to the show, everybody. We'd like you to enjoy some of the funniest and most outrageous segments in this Best of Fun with Em and Dave O'Aaron. Okay, ladies and gentlemen,
1: welcome back.
0: Senior citizens around the world listening to the show, welcome, and we'll give you a discount.
1: You're
0: going to be over 65, okay?
1: Oh, perfect.
0: This is Fun with Em and Dave O'Aaron, and now we get to do random funny things, and we're going to talk about them, okay? Just random funny things that we got to talk about, and we're going to talk about, because the future is so bright. We are definitely going to have to wear shades because this is changing so fast, what's going on in the world right now. These are the kind of reality TV shows I think we can look forward to.
1: Sure. Okay? Oh, there's some good ones.
0: Yeah, I actually am kind of looking forward to some of these, especially this first one, Wheel of Torture.
2: Oh, yikes.
0: Wheel of Torture. Yeah, you like that one. Okay, and then how about this next one, Amanda? What's another future reality TV show?
2: Donald Duck Dynasty. Donald Duck's grown up.
0: Let's see. Okay, he's got a long beard and stuff like that.
2: Yeah, exactly.
0: Okay, and then another future reality TV show, Aaron.
1: America's Goat Talent.
0: Goat Talent.
2: Oh, yeah.
1: Goat Talent. I love goats.
0: Okay. Well, that's interesting. We'll see what they can do. And then how about this one here? Another future reality TV show. Queer AI for the Straight Guy.
1: Oh, that's a great show.
2: Okay.
0: Oh, you've already seen it.
2: Yeah.
0: That's a great show.
2: He's in development.
0: Yeah. Okay. Are you producing it? Is it your show? Okay. There's another future reality TV show. Amanda.
2: How about 17 Clones and Counting?
0: Oh, 17 Clones and Counting. Definitely could see that one coming.
1: I don't know. It's pretty dark.
0: You think so?
1: Yeah.
0: I think it's your competition. Okay. So. We've got another future reality TV show coming out of Aaron's mouth right now.
1: America's Next Top Meme.
0: Yeah. Actually, I could see that one being a good one. That's already a thing, isn't it?
2: Yeah.
0: That could be a thing. How about this one? Another future reality TV show called Are You Smarter Than an Algorithm?
2: Oh, doubtful.
0: Oh, and then guess what? We're going to allow Aaron again, because I just love the way that this comes out of his mouth. He's going to wrap things up with the final future reality TV show. What's it called?
1: Here Comes President Honey Boo Boo.
2: Oh, yeah, I can see that.
0: Oh, my goodness. Okay, there you go. That's a great list of random things that we get to talk about right here on the show. And next, Amanda is going to take over. She's got some daily music news coming up right after this.
2: Stick around for more of the Best of Em and Davo and Aaron.

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0: Welcome to the show, everybody. We'd like you to enjoy some of the funniest and most outrageous segments in this Best of Fun with Em and Davo and Aaron. We're back, and now it's time for Amanda and the Daily Music News. Hello, Amanda. What have you got going on?
1: Okay, so Dua Lipa continued her tribute to the city's hosting her Radical Optimism tour this week.
0: Okay.
1: After performing Earth, Wind, and Fire September while playing in that group's hometown of Chicago.
0: Great song.
1: On Saturday.
0: Great band.
1: Chicago.
0: Yep. Love it.
1: She paid tribute to the Bad Boys of Boston.
0: Now, hold on a second.
1: What?
0: I just realized we saw Earth, Wind, and Fire.
1: We sure did.
0: And who did we see them with? Chicago.
1: Oh yeah, that's true. Yeah.
0: We did. So kind of goes together.
1: Okay,
0: there.
1: Okay. All right.
0: Just needed to point that out because it was on my brain and my mouth was not going to stay closed.
1: Okay. So, yeah. Okay. That's typical.
0: Yeah.
1: She paid tribute to the Bad Boys of Boston, which is Aerosmith, during her show on Tuesday by singing their number one hit, Don't Want to Miss a Thing. Okay. This isn't really music related, but it is, but I need to tell this story.
0: Okay.
1: So 21 Pilots is suing the online marketplace Temu, claiming it ripped off their trademark logo by selling counterfeit merchandise.
0: Yes. I've been wondering about this.
1: Yes.
0: Okay, yeah.
1: Docs show that a $35 shirt sold on the 21 Pilots website that features their logo and a dragon, and Temu's near identical knockoff was selling for $8.51.
0: So holy man.
1: Be careful out there, people.
0: I was wondering that. But how do you sue from different countries? That's a How do you do that?
1: Very expensive lawyers that handle that.
0: Oh, yes. Man. Okay.
1: Yeah.
0: Okay.
1: Mammoth, I Really Wanna is the latest song from Wolfgang Van Halen's project.
0: Okay.
1: It's from the forthcoming studio album, The End, set for release on October 24th.
0: Mm-hmm.
1: It'll be the third full-length record from the son of Eddie Van Halen, who records all the instruments and vocals himself.
0: Oh, that's really cool.
1: Yeah.
0: Wow.
1: Okay. One more big story.
0: Oh, yeah. One more.
1: Twisted Sister has announced they'll reunite for a 50th anniversary tour in 2026.
2: Wild.
0: And you know what? They're not going to take it.
3: We're not going to take it.
0: Yeah. No.
1: And they're going to do it without.
0: Are we done now?
1: Yeah,
0: we're
1: it's
0: done.
1: Over. They're doing it without longtime bassist Mark Mendoza.
0: No details
1: so far about tour dates or cities. It'll be the group's first tour since 2016 when they did their farewell tour.
0: Oh, come on.
1: And then another tour.
0: Yeah. Come on, like keeping us in suspense, that's not fair at all.
1: So. Well, that's it for music news.
0: Okay, Daily Music News brought to you by Amanda right here on Fun with Em and Davo and Aaron. Thank you very much. And Aaron's going to take over on the next one because he's got...
2: Joke of the Day!
0: Coming up next.
1: Stick around for more of the best of Em and Davo and Aaron.

0: Welcome to the show, everybody. We'd like you to enjoy some of the funniest and most outrageous segments in this Best of Fun with Em and Davo and Aaron. All right, welcome back to the show. This is Fun with Em and Davo and Aaron, and guess what now? Aaron.
1: It's the fun time.
0: That's right. Aaron's going to take over, and he's going to do a...
1: joke of the day.
0: Okay, what can we expect from this joke here today?
1: Well, it's a short one today.
0: Oh, like a little stubby. You remember those little stubbies?
2: Yes,
0: like the little beer bottle stubby? or some another kind of stubby? Never mind.
1: No, okay. Just go with it.
0: You know what? I'm going to let Aaron be in charge of the jokes.
1: Okay, yeah.
2: No doubt.
0: Especially for this segment here. Okay, Aaron, here it is. Here's your joke of the day. Let's hear it.
1: In a small schoolhouse, the teacher asks Billy a math question. Teacher says, if you have $1 and you ask your dad for another dollar, How many dollars do you have, Billy? Mm. Billy answers, $1. The teacher responds, I'm sorry, Billy. It seems you don't know your math very well.
2: Yeah.
1: Billy tells the teacher, sorry, miss. It seems you don't know my dad very well. Dad, can I borrow?
2: Yeah.
1: You don't have a job.
0: You're right. That was a stubby joke. So that's nice. Okay. That's actually one I might use too. So I'm stealing your jokes, buddy. Okay. There you go. There is Aaron's joke of the day. And we're going to be right back because we've got Aaron's favorite segment coming up next.
1: Dumb Dumb Dave's in the building.
2: Really?
0: Yeah, Dumb Dumb Dave is coming up right after this.
3: Stick around for more of the Best of Em and Davo and Aaron.

0: Welcome to the show, everybody. We'd like you to enjoy some of the funniest and most outrageous segments in this Best of Fun with Em and Davo and Aaron. Oh boy, lucky me. Oh, he's getting put in the spotlight here.
1: Gonna be good.
0: Put me on the spot, right? Okay, we're gonna start the show Fun with Em and Davo and Aaron, and we're gonna start Aaron's favorite segment called Dum Da Dum Dum Amanda.
2: What?
3: Dave.
2: No way.
0: Yep, today is Dumb Dumb Amanda, so...
1: that's no fun.
0: And remember, Amanda, you may be the boss, but you're letting me pretend that I'm in charge.
1: Someone's dumb. So,
2: I'm going to reevaluate that decision.
0: I know you're confused. I know you're confused because it's also Dumb to Dumb Dumb Aaron, so we're all a little bit dumb once in a while.
1: The show is dumb now.
0: So, guess what? Amanda did something. Now I'm going to put her on the spot because since she did something and I've done things, I think it's time to balance things out a little bit.
1: Oh, huh.
0: Show that I'm not the only one who does dumb things. Amanda, you've done a dumb thing as well.
2: Now,
0: you want me to remind you what it is, or do you know what I'm talking about?
2: What do you think it is? Let's make sure we're on the same page here.
0: Okay, so you know when you call and you book the people to come and do like a furnace cleaning? Remember that? Okay.
2: Yeah.
0: Well, you did that recently, didn't you?
2: I did that, yeah.
0: And they came and they did a cleaning, didn't they? But what did they end up doing?
2: Well, they cleaned the ducts.
0: The ducts.
2: The ducts.
0: That's right. They didn't do the cleaning of the
1: furnace.
0: Where's
1: the ducts?
0: The ducts.
2: Where are the ducts?
0: So they cleaned out the ducts.
2: I was pretty confused that they were doing that.
0: Yeah.
2: And then when they called and said, hey, you owe us money, I said, actually you didn't do what I asked you
0: exactly,
2: to do.
0: Exactly. Yeah.
2: So I want somebody to call me.
0: Yeah. I want to speak to the manager. Yeah. My name's Karen.
2: Yeah. Karen.
0: Okay. Yeah.
2: And then several days went by and nobody called me.
0: Okay.
2: And I thought, I'm going to take a look at this, and went on their website and realized, yes, I did get a duct cleaning booked, and so therefore I paid it.
1: Oh. So dum-da-dum-dum Amanda.
2: Yep. Hey, you know... These online things are...
0: She was so... I was there, too, and she was like, I demand to talk to a manager.
2: I am not paying that bill until I talk to somebody.
0: You made a big mistake, Buster.
2: Yeah.
0: And then she goes and looks and says, Oh, this online form has informed me that I did actually book that.
2: What I wanted.
0: They said, and they did do the service. I owe them some money.
2: So and tomorrow they'll come and do the furnace cleaning.
0: How did that end up anyway? Did you? I wasn't there for the part where you actually called them back and said, so yeah.
2: I did not.
1: I actually am dumb.
2: I just paid my bill quietly and then went online. Went online and booked the furnace maintenance.
1: And said nothing.
2: So we'll see if they get duct cleaning again. Who knows?
0: Don't want to admit when you're wrong, right?
2: But then I also signed up for their like yearly program.
1: Just take
2: my money. Just take it all.
0: She felt so guilty about it. She signed up for a year-long subscription to cleaning. That's how they make money.
2: Yep. Suckers like me.
0: You know what would be really funny? Is if there was actually a glitch on their end, you actually did book in the form for a furnace cleaning and then it actually changed it behind the scenes, and when you went and looked again, it looked like you booked not just a furnace cleaning but a duct cleaning as oh man, that's a good trick.
2: How do you prove that, right?
0: No, this you can't. You can't. It's all just made up stuff.
1: Anyway. Just pay the bill and move on.
0: There you go.
2: It's going to be sparkling clean now.
0: that's a little bit of
1: that's funny.
0: This segment we call Dum Da Dum Dum Amanda. Not Dave, Amanda. All right, we're going to take a break. We'll be right back. Amanda does have a segment that she's in charge of next, which is called the Mandatainment Review, and we're going to preview some of the movies that come out. Right, Amanda?
2: That's right.
0: Amanda, are you playing with a kitten?
2: Yeah, a little bit.
0: You're playing with a kitten.
2: If you bring the kitten into work, I'm going to play with it.
0: Hey, kitten.
1: She's got a kitty on her lap.
2: Yeah.
0: Well, they say if you got a kitten on your lap, you can't go to work. But if you're already here, then you can't leave.
1: I guess
0: leave.
1: I'm stuck.
0: Yeah. Okay, we're going to take a break. We'll be right back with that Mandatainment Review.
2: Stick around for more of the best of Em and Davo and Aaron.

0: to heaven.
1: Welcome to the show, everybody. We'd like you to enjoy some of the funniest and most outrageous segments in this Best of Fun with Em and Dave O'Aaron. Oh boy, I'm excited. We got some preview of movies.
2: Oh yeah.
3: Popcorn.
1: The movies we never ever go to or ever see until they come out on like streaming platforms, yeah. Right?
2: But that's right.
3: Talk about them.
1: We do talk about them.
2: I remember them. I love
1: talking about these movies. So why don't we hand it over to Amanda so she can take care of them in a segment we like to call
4: Mandatainment.
2: All right. So as we said, we're going to do a movie preview. And before we get started, we're just going to do a little bit of a montage. Good, yes.
1: Montage.
2: Yes, fun. Let's listen.
5: Welcome back, my brother. The news is bad, isn't it? The world is changing.
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8: This is the site of Spinal Tap's reunion concert.
9: Why New Orleans?
10: There was a cancellation.
11: We're still short a drummer.
12: What happened to him?
11: He sneezed himself into oblivion.
13: Is that medically possible?
14: We've only lost 11 or 12.
15: 11.
14: 11 drummers.
16: Maintain a speed of 3 miles per hour.
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18: I don't have much to lose. I have everything to gain, and that's why I'm here.
19: You're right. Every moment matters.
20: You boys are the answer. The long walk is the answer.
21: I'm so sorry, Mom!
22: Spinal Tap!
2: Ooh.
22: Rock and roll!
2: This is pretty exciting, dang, crazy stuff in here. What were you doing, Dave? Don't ever do it again,
3: no,
2: okay?
3: Really.
1: Can I tell you something, though?
3: Please.
1: I always thought, and there's got to be millions of people that have thought the same way I did, that Downton Abbey was Downtown Abbey. I thought Abbey was a village, and it was like the downtown of Abbey.
2: Yeah.
1: And I still don't know what Downton Abbey
3: it's
1: is.
3: It's a Spinal Tap.
1: Oh, it's a Spinal Tap. Yeah. Is that what it is?
2: Yeah, mixed in together.
1: That's about what it feels like. Yeah, Spinal Tap for everybody who says it. Okay. Okay, what's going on?
2: All right,
1: here?
2: So we're
1: going
2: to look at Downton Abbey
1: Downton.
2: First. And it's the grand finale.
1: Oh, what?
2: Well,
1: mean?
2: That's
1: no
2: what
1: more?
2: They say. I don't know. It's rated PG. It's a drama. Mm-hmm. As the Crowley family and the staff enter the 1930s.
1: Not too bad, actually.
3: Pretty good. Okay.
2: Mary finds herself at the center of a public scandal. Big surprise. And the family faces financial trouble. It stars, of course, Hugh Bonneville and Laura Carmichael. Let's take a listen.
23: Downton keeps me busy.
24: What are you up to there?
23: Mainly renovating the cottages and doing up the old smoking room. I thought a music room would be a wonderful memorial for both my grandmothers.
24: It's a nice idea, even if my mother was more Gershwin than Rachmaninoff.
23: It's a lot to get done, but that's where you come in.
1: You sounded more like the woman who was down in the basement, in the cellar, like cleaning up all the apple cores or whatever they throw down there.
2: I should have been cast in there, I guess. Okay, so our next one is called The Long Walk. Mm-hmm. It's rated R and is a mystery thriller.
1: Thriller.
2: It's adapted from Stephen King's first novel.
1: Okay.
2: Yeah, if you've ever read it. Teens participate in a grueling high-stakes contest where they must continuously walk or be shot by a member of their military escort.
1: Ooh,
2: yeah,
1: okay.
2: Scary. Let's take a listen.
25: We're all in this together, right? A short friendship is better than no friendship, right?
26: That's what I've been saying,
25: man. That's what I'll be saying. Come on, man. Let's be musketeers.
27: There's four of us.
25: Come on, now. We stick together to where all that's left. How about that? All for one.
28: One for all.
25: And again, I need to hear it louder. All for one.
29: And one for all.
25: Hell yeah, man.
1: No, that doesn't sound scary at all.
2: Sounds cheery.
1: Yeah, it does.
3: That's like, what I'm saying.
2: Like okay. Stand By Me or something?
3: Yeah, a little bit.
2: And our final movie is Spinal Tap 2. The end continues. It's rated R. It's a comedy music. And 15 years after breaking up, now estranged bandmates Davidson, Hubbins, Nigel Tufnell, and Derek Smalls are being forced to reunite for one final concert.
1: Okay.
2: Let's take a listen.
8: This is the site of Spinal Tap's reunion concert.
11: We're still short a drummer.
12: What happened to him?
11: He sneezed himself into oblivion.
13: Is that medically possible?
14: If during the gig at least one were to die,
11: would you settle for a coma?
1: Oh, I don't know how I feel.
2: You don't want to go to the theater for that one?
1: Well, you know what? The first one was such a classic. Yeah. It was a cult classic. It
2: absolutely
1: just organically grew on its own and just can one they, of the best. And
2: yeah.
1: Can
2: they remake the magic?
1: I don't know if they can do
3: you
1: that.
3: Recreate that.
1: I don't think you can recreate that. No. So
2: we'll see.
1: Okay. Well,
3: we'll buy our tickets.
1: You know what? If anything, I hope that it finally puts to rest the fact that this is not a real band.
2: Say what?
1: You know, like
2: what
1: do that, you mean?
2: That's spoiler the thing, alert, Dave.
1: That's the thing that everybody for decades thought that Spinal Tap was actually a real band,
2: yeah.
1: And now we can finally find out. No, it's not a real band. There,
2: or is it?
1: Yeah,
2: or
1: right.
2: You never know.
1: Yeah, sure, Aaron. Sure.
3: I don't know.
2: What?
1: Okay. He's trying to pull my leg here. He's trying to pull my leg. Okay, there you go. There's the movie previews done by Mandatainment, and we're going to take a little break because guess what we've got coming up next. You guys know what it is. One More Time But With Feeling.
3: And that's no coming up. Tune.
1: We'll be back in just a little bit.
2: Stick around for more of the best of Amandevo and Aaron.
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0: Welcome to the show, everybody. We'd like you to enjoy some of the funniest and most outrageous segments in this Best of Fun with Em and Davo and Aaron. Okay, welcome back, everybody. And it's now
1: our
0: my creation and Aaron's favorite segment next to Dumb Dumb Dave,
2: which there's a lot of things in the room. Next to this, next to that.
0: A lot of things going on. But we get to sing this one, so here we go.
3: One more time, but with feeling.
0: Okay, so we are going to do...
1: I think I heard harmony there.
0: There's a little bit, yeah, I can hear that those notes coming together pretty well there. We are going to do this segment where we get to sing theater.
1: Oh, okay?
0: This is musical theater at its worst.
2: That's true. It doesn't have to rhyme.
0: It doesn't have to make sense. We're just singing about our lives, about a topic that we came up with here today. And this topic is basically what inspires us, what makes us happy as individual human beings. So, Aaron, I believe you won last week, so you get to start this week.
1: I don't like going first.
0: What makes you happy there, buddy?
1: All right, here we go. Woke up this morning, something wasn't right. My coffee maker quit on me in the morning light.
0: Oh.
1: Eyes half closed, need that sweet embrace.
0: Uh-huh.
1: So

0: Done.
1: Okay.
0: Gotta go.
2: Wow, it's simple to keep you happy. That's nice and easy. Amanda, what about you? What makes you happy?
1: Okay, ready?
2: Yeah.
1: Fresh socks straight out of the dryer. When my snack fits in the fryer. Finding fries at the bottom of a bag. And beating a sneeze with a triumphant snag. These are the things that make me grin. Like canceling plans and staying in. A nap that slaps, a dog that waves. An email that says, your order saved. I don't need much to feel real zesty. Just strong Wi-Fi and snacks that's testy. Yeah,
2: that was a long song too.
1: Oh, come on.
2: Okay. Okay, let's get to the
0: let's see your song,
2: the future champion here. Ready? Here we go. Kicking back at night with a snack in my hand, watching those folks complain like life.

0: For misery, my joy, what a sweet TV. Drama for you is pure comedy to me. Keep fighting, keep sulking, keep slamming that door. The sadder the matter you get, the more I want more.
1: Give it to him.
2: Oh, golly.
0: Yeah.
2: Yeah. So,
0: you know, when you watch things like Intervention.
1: Oh, God. All right. There you give go. It to Dave. He's the winner.
0: Future champion right
1: Let's
0: here.
1: Let's move on.
0: Right here. You just are giving it to me so you don't have to start next week.
1: Yep.
0: You don't do it first. Okay. There you go. There is a segment that we like to call
3: One More Time, but with feeling.
0: How is it that we separately cannot sing, but then when we bring it together like that, all of a sudden I can hear harmonies and stuff in there?
2: That's how it works.
1: You got hearing aids.
2: You make it work.
0: Good. Pretty good. Okay, we're going to take a break. We'll be right back. We got random funny things to talk about coming up right after this.
2: Stick around for more of the best of Am and Devo and Aaron.

0: Welcome to the show, everybody. We'd like you to enjoy some of the funniest and most outrageous segments in this Best of Fun with Em and Dave O'Aaron. Oh, I'd love to be rich.
1: Gather around.
0: Aww. I'd love to be rich. Do you guys want to be rich?
1: Do you want to share some money with us?
0: You want to be rich? I'm not rich, though. I don't have money to share.
1: Well, let's buy some Bitcoin.
0: I don't think so.
2: I think that's a surefire way to not get rich.
0: Okay. Did you already learn your lesson from that?
1: Yes. Moving on. We're talking about something else.
0: Okay. We are going to talk about some random funny things. And it's, the different kinds of rich you could be. The different kinds of rich we would want to be.
1: Oh, yeah. Okay.
0: So we're going to talk about this first kind of rich that we want to be. We always get the same breed of dog rich.
2: Oh,
0: that's how rich I want to be. How about this next one here? Amanda, as if you were, a man, what would you say? what kind of rich would you be?
2: My wife is a lawyer who doesn't practice rich.
0: Uh-huh. Mm-hmm. That's right. Okay. And then Aaron, what kind of rich do you want to be?
1: Our summer home has a name, Rich.
2: That
0: kind of rich. Uh-huh. Have you like a name for your home?
1: Absolutely.
2: Yeah. Okay.
0: For the summer home. Sorry.
2: That's right.
0: Specifically for the summer home. How about this one? This is the kind of rich I want to be. All of my family cars are interchangeable rich.
2: Oh, yeah. What does that mean?
0: It means that everybody just gets colors. Everybody just get no.
1: No.
2: Like a hood here, a back end fender there. I don't get it.
0: I think everybody in the family just gets to change whatever car they want to drive that day. Drive whatever
2: we
0: car they want to drive.
2: We had that in my home, but we only had one car.
0: Everyone
2: had to drive it.
0: All right, how about this next one here? Amanda, what kind of rich do you want to be?
2: My kids have to argue very hard to quit fencing, Rich.
0: Oh, fencing. Yeah. That's fancy.
1: La-da-da.
0: Fancy fencing. Okay. How about this next one here? What kind of rich do you want to be there, Aaron?
1: Our guest house has its own guest house rich.
2: Wow.
0: That's pretty rich.
1: Oh, goodness.
0: Pretty rich right there. How about this one? Similar to the last one. The yacht has a smaller yacht inside it, Rich. That's right.
2: Get the yacht, will you?
0: Okay. Amanda, what kind of rich do you want to be?
2: I want to be this kind of rich. The kids' significant others of only a few months are invited on vacation rich.
0: Oh, yes, of course. Because, of course, you've got to show off how rich you are.
2: That's right.
0: So even if they've only been significant others for a few months, they get to come on our fancy big vacations with our yacht that's inside of a yacht, going to the guest house that has its own guest house. That kind of rich.
2: Oh, my goodness.
0: Okay, how about this? What kind of rich do you want to be there, Aaron?
1: The au pair sticks around after all the kids have left for college, Rich.
2: That's a good gig.
0: Exactly.
1: Right?
0: Eventually the au pair is going to be called back to take care of the parents.
2: Old people.
0: So that's just stick around in between.
2: Yeah.
0: Okay. How about this kind of rich here? I self-publish a mediocre novel in my retirement, Rich. And I get rich off of that.
2: That's right.
0: How about you finish things off here for us, Amanda? What kind of rich do you want to be?
2: We hired somebody just to pre-warm the bidets, Rich.
1: That is fancy.
2: This seat is warm.
1: Nice.
0: I'm not rich enough. My bidet is not warmed up when I sit on it.
2: It is not.
0: Yeah, but it's warmed up when you sit on it because I just sat on it.
1: Right. Okay, let's get this.
0: Okay, you know what I do when I sit on it? You want to hear about that?
2: No.
0: Yeah, I'm kidding. Okay, let's take a break here. We're going to be right back. We've got the good news segment coming up in just a little bit, so don't go anywhere.
2: Stick around for more of the best of Em and Davo and Aaron.

0: Welcome to the show, everybody. We'd like you to enjoy some of the funniest and most outrageous segments in this Best of Fun with Em and Davo and Aaron.
1: Oh boy, this is wonderful. It's the good news segment, so grab
2: Get your tissue
1: if you need it, and we're going to warm your hearts right now. We got stories from around the world that we like to share because they make us feel so good. Number one, three construction workers in Iowa used a trampoline to save a kid from a house fire. That sounds like the most fun saving somebody from a house fire ever. He was trapped on the top floor and needed something to land on. They also saved two other people. All three workers suffered injuries. One has second-degree burns on his upper body and spent a night in hospital, but he'll be okay. The most important thing is everyone survived.
2: Oh, yeah. Incredible. Absolutely.
1: And that just, you know, those cartoons where they have the firefighters like running back and forth with the trampoline. Come on, jump on the trampoline as we move back and forth. And number two, Texas man's pet pigeon named Kevin.
2: Kevin the pigeon.
1: Kevin the pigeon. That's how rich he is. Oh. Is back home after going missing last weekend. The guy owns an auto shop and brings the pigeon to work with him. A customer didn't realize that Kevin, who's blind, was in the bed of his truck when he picked it up. Cops found the bird still in the truck in the driveway and knocked on his door to let him know.
2: So wow.
1: They got Kevin back to his owner. There was a guy in Canada, where we're from, named Daniel Druin. He lost his home in a fire this summer, but just won a new home in a raffle he entered in June.
3: Oh, my gosh.
1: He told a reporter someone called him the unluckiest person that they know.
2: Wow. So, no doubt.
1: Congratulations to
3: wasteful,
1: you, buddy.
3: He's not wasteful, that's for sure. Burn it down.
1: There you go. There's some good news stories from around the world. Thank you very much for tuning into these. And we are going to be back. You get to play along with the trivia preview that we got coming up. Three questions we're going to ask, and you get to think about what the answers are. And then find out on tomorrow's show what we say the answers are, and we're always right, so stick around for that. We're gonna have more fun in just a few minutes.
3: Stick around for more of the best of Em and Davo and Aaron.
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1: This is Fun with Em and Davo and Aaron, and guess what? On Tuesday show, we're going to have more fun, but we've got these questions we need to ask on the trivia reveal. So let's preview them right now. Let's find out, Amanda, what is the first question?
3: Number one, when women turn 40, they're more likely to do this. What is it?
1: And number two, 23% of women say this about themselves. What is that?
2: And finally, number three, according to a survey on any given day, 35% of women do this. What is it?
1: Those are the questions. So come up with your answers and then join us on Tuesday's show to find out what our answers are and see if maybe for the first time in the history of the show, we'll give you a prize. Nat. See how old I am? So cheesy. We'll be back and you'll be back with us on Tuesday's show. So join us for more fun with Em and Davo and Aaron tomorrow.
6: 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You know why? 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
1: with
3: Em and Davo
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fear is not evidence. Restoring integrity to paranormal research is a serious guide to rebuilding credibility in the paranormal field. Rather than treating fear, belief, dramatic reactions, or entertainment as proof, this book argues for a more disciplined approach rooted in observation, documentation, critical thinking, and ethical responsibility. Matthew Lay examines how paranormal research has been shaped by history, spiritualism, media influence, performance equipment misuse, investigator bias, and fear-based storytelling. He challenges investigators to separate experience from evidence, theory from conclusion, and curiosity from assumption. The book explores topics such as witness interviews, environmental review, contamination control, equipment limitations, pareidolia, time distortion, field procedures, evidence classification, client communication, and respectful treatment of the unknown. Written for investigators, researchers, skeptics, believers, and anyone interested in unexplained phenomena. This book does not dismiss paranormal.

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0: We're going back in time with the Jan Cave Jukebox. And this week's featured year is 1972.
1: Hello and welcome to this week's Jan Cave Jukebox. And this week we are back in 1972 again. And we open the show with the theme tune to a kids' TV series I absolutely loved. Back then, my two obsessions were music, as we know, and also horses. When I wasn't playing records, I was at the riding stables and desperate for my own pony, which wouldn't happen for another 20 years, but that's another story. And so, alongside Top of the Pops, The Adventures of Black Beauty would have been part of my weekly TV viewing ritual back in 1972. Billed as a continuation of the 1877 novel by Anna Sewell, rather than an adaptation, this series, launched this year, featured new characters and gave Beauty a much more comfortable life than the book did. Trust me, the original book is brutal. I read it after the TV series started, and at 8 years old, I was traumatised. So what else was happening to an 8-year-old me this year, when I wasn't being scarred for life by books about animal cruelty, of course? Well, you can bet your life that every morning at primary school assembly, I'd be belting out this next banger.

Based on the 1931 hymn and with keyboards by one Rick Wakeman, this lovely Cat Stevens track gave him a number 9 hit in the UK and made UK primary school assemblies seem a little bit more trendy. Well, for a while anyway. Right, second track in, and I'm breaking out the Scousers, folks.

Released as a double A-side with Hi Hi Hi, this track includes a Miss Q intro that was kept in the release version, which gave Wings a number 5 UK hit. The title was inspired by lyrics in the song Woolly Bully, which contains a line, "Let's not be L7," meaning square. If you put a capital L and a number 7 together, you get a square. So, Paul McCartney had the idea of putting a C and a half moon together to be the opposite of a square, and therefore, cool. Now, while we're on the subject of circles...

Circle is a song written and performed by Harry Chapin and was included on his 1972 album Sniper and Other Love Songs. Although he never released it as a single, it quickly became a fan favourite and was considered to be his theme song. The version I've just played was a hit in 1972 for the New Seekers, which became one of their highest charting singles, giving them a number 4 hit in the UK. Now, the next 1972 hit was inspired by a dish on a Chinese restaurant

The title of that Paul Simon song originates from a chicken and egg dish called Mother and Child Reunion that he saw on a Chinese restaurant menu. But the song's lyrics actually have a darker background and were inspired by his pet dog being run over and killed. It was the first death Paul Simon had personally experienced, and he began to wonder how he would react if the same happened to his first wife, Peggy Harper. I've personally always thought of this track as a jaunty, reggae-inspired tune, but I have to say, finding out the backstory has ruined it for me a bit now, and I wonder how Peggy felt about it. Now, the next track was originally a hit in the 1960s, but did better on its re-release in 1972.

Originally released by all-girl group The Chiffons in 1966, when it only got to number 31 in the UK charts, this track, Sweet Talking Guy, was re-released in 1972, when it fared much better with a more impressive number 4 chart position. The next track was also a hit originally in the 60s, but a much bigger hit when re-released in 1972.

Saturday Night at the Movies by The Drifters peaked at number 35 in the UK when it was first released in 1966, but the song charted again in the UK in March 72 when reissued as a double A-side with At the Club, peaking at number 3 in the UK singles chart. Now, talking of movies, what is the connection between the next song and Guardians of the Galaxy?

This track, Brandy, You're a Fine Girl, by American pop-rock band Looking Glass, tells the story of Brandy, a barmaid in a busy seaport harbour town. Although all the lonely sailors flirt with her, she pines for the sailor who left her because he was more in love with the sea than her. Following its release in 1972, the name Brandy increased in popularity in the States according to Social Security admin records. And that Guardian of the Galaxy connection? The song's lyrics were used as a metaphor by a father explaining his life's choices to his son in the film Guardians of the Galaxy Volume 2. And he refers, he being the character, to the Looking Glass recording as possibly Earth's greatest composition. Now, I can't find a record of this track being in the UK charts, and I still haven't located the house-moving packing case with my Guinness Book of British Hit Singles in as yet, but I will tell you how this track was flagged up to a then 8-year-old me. Yes, folks, that good old KCL compilation album, and in particular, 22 Dynamic Hits, released in August of that year, purchased with my July birthday money. And this next track was also on this fine compilation and again is a cover of a 1964 hit that was a hit then for Leslie Gore.

The song, Son of My Father, was originally published in German as Nacht scheint die Sonne, In the Night Shines the Sun, written by Giorgio Moroder, with German lyrics by Michael Holm in 1971 and English lyrics by Pete Bellotte. The German version, recorded by Michael Holm, was released in 1971, while Giorgio Moroder himself also released the English version, Son of My Father, under the moniker Giorgio. However, that version failed to chart in the UK. The song was released by Chicory Tip in 1972, and this version reached number one on the UK single chart in February of that year. The Chicory Tip version includes audibly different lyrics to those written by Bellotte and recorded by Moroder, although it is unclear why. It may be down to misheard lyrics on the part of vocalist Peter Hewson. The tune of the chorus of Son of My Father has subsequently been used on the terraces of British football grounds for decades as football chants. For example, the anthem for Teddy Sheringham that started Oh Teddy Teddy. For my next choice from 1972, I'm turning to one of my favourite 70s record labels, good old Philadelphia International.

Backstabbers was the OJ's first release for Philadelphia International and was from the hit album of the same name, giving them a number 14 hit in the UK. The narrator in Backstabbers warns men about their male friends who smile to their faces but are secretly planning to steal their wives or girlfriends. It was inspired by an earlier hit with a similar theme, The Undisputed Truth's Smiling Face Sometimes, the chorus of which is quoted at the end of the song. Now, as I couldn't find an awful lot of information about the next track, I think the title sums up my thoughts on it.

this track gave Johnny Nash a number 9 hit in this year, and that's all I really know about it. I do indeed have more questions than answers about this 1972 hit, and not even good old Google has helped me. I do know, though, that this was Johnny Nash's 3rd hit that year, and taken from his album I Can See Clearly Now. Next track is another John with a 72 top 10.

Tokoloshe Man gave John Congas a number four UK hit and a 5-week chart run. In case you were wondering, the word Tokoloshe, I hope I'm saying that correctly, refers to a mystical beast of the same name in African mythology, which is thought to terrorise and eat people at night. So, now that I've set us all up for nightmares, here's a nice soothing song to calm us that got to number 14 in the charts of this year.

telling the story of a relationship on the verge of a breakdown, Oh Girl was a number 14 UK hit for the Shirelights. As you know, I do like to bring you extra info about songs, and so I turned to Wikipedia for a bit more of a backstory about this, and what did Wiki turn up? That the song features a harmonica. Thanks, Wikipedia. Now, our next 1972 track is yet another re-release of a 1960s hit.

0: Roy C's cautionary tale of a shotgun wedding reached number 6 in the UK charts on its first release in 1966, and then in 1972, when it was re-released, it got to number 8. And once again, the Tinterweb has let me down, so I've not got much to say about this, other than it is a favourite track of mine. It's that time again. Almost the end of the show, and here's Paul to tell you how to get in touch with me.
1: Remember, you can email your 70s requests and memories to jan@thejancave.co.uk.
0: Thanks, Paul. Now, folks, I am breaking the Jan Cave jukebox rules again. But you know my mantra, my show, my rules. So, I'm going to play you two final tracks, both by the same band. The first was the band's summer 1972 hit, and the second was the band's next hit. Released in December 72, though, even though it wasn't a hit until 73, but I think I can just about squeak in on that basis. But the main reason I'm breaking the show rules here is because the second track is a certified banger and is in my top three fave tracks of all time. I've played it before on these shows. I'm repeating myself, and I try not to do that, but this is such a tune, I just refuse to apologise for it. Why was I just apologising? I shouldn't have been. It's a banger. So, thank you for joining me in 1972 this week. See you next week for 1973, and all I need you to do now is sit back, turn that volume up to 11, and enjoy the final two tracks brought to you by Rock Legends Free. Goodbye.

Hey, have you heard about Saskatoon's Toontown's Pagan Summerfest? Well, let me tell you, Toontown's Pagan Summerfest is a community-focused spiritual retreat focused on connectivity. We gather to celebrate the summer solstice with ritual, craft, learning, kube, and more. There will also be outdoor camping and amazing views. Fest has been a warm place in many hearts since 2003. All are welcomed like family and able to truly be themselves. For more information, go to ttpsfest.wixsite.com/toontownspaganfest. Again, ttpsfest.wixsite.com/toontownspaganfest. Hope to see you there.